0: 35, 36. Dispute 1 Lechner Drive, meeting with you. His 21-year-old son, Harry, Savon Harry, is trying to fight him. Savon's inside caller, outside 1 Lechner Drive. We do have a permit on the cat for the complainant.
1: 35, I got you. Cool.
0: 36, 1. So it sounded like it was physical. Complainant. Again, they are separated at this time.

put you out at like that?

0: 3 bar, I have 2 ops, whenever you're ready. Both of them, both. First one is 108-352-088. Second one is 068-108-686.
1: Hey, Adam.

0: 35, both Terry and Tavon are valid and negative. Terry does have a revoked test permit, nothing registered.
1: Copy. Thank you.

0: 22 though.
1: Gonna be in the parking lot across from 55 Burnside. It's gonna be a green Cadillac Escalade with no plate. I believe the operator is a Robert Karen out of 224 Burnside.
0: That one. 20, set that way, opposite 55 Burnside Avenue parking lot.

0: 22. It should be a Robert Kieran, born in 63 out of North Carolina. We should have
1: South
0: in house.
1: Carolina.
0: I'm sorry, South Carolina. We should have in house with him if you could look up his ops. He doesn't have it.
2: You said Robert with the last name Karen. Charlie Alpha Romeo, Oscar November.
0: Affirmative.
2: Stand by, I'm checking out.
0: Date of birth is 7/16/1963.
2: Over. I believe I have it. Let me just double check real quick.

0: 22 Robert South, negative at Van, South Carolina, and house we have them at 196 Burnside.
1: Is he a 17 by chance?
0: I'm not seeing him as a 17.
2: Behind 47 Burnside Avenue, step on, so 20
0: She's in the rear of 47 Burnside Avenue, yep.

0: 22.
1: Could start a flatbread for the vehicle I added to the call. And then could you give me the North or South Carolina op, please?
0: It's going to be 739-4268.
1: 739-4268. 10-4. And could you just run an SDRC triple I for Karen as well, please?
0: That works, I'm at it.

0: 22.
1: Got a couple felony charges in Connecticut for illegal dumping and burglary, and a couple felony charges in Florida from the 90s for drug possession.
0: 10-4, wouldn't be illegal dumping of tires, would it?

0: just has illegal dumping of litter and garbage. It looks like it was a Manchester case from 2025.
1: Copy, thank you.

0: 22. I apologize if I missed it, but is his license valid in South Carolina or is it still suspended?
1: It is valid and says no suspension on it.
0: Or 44.
2: Code 2044.

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2: That was Victor Ruiz at Safari. It's confirming it's Bravo Tango 59178.
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0: 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Oh, there's the registered on Bravo, turn 59178.
1: Yep.
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0: 36 and 35.
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0: 35. Jack Walker, 393 Main Street, you know, 102, you're meeting with Morgan. She wants us to head over there. Her mom, Michelle Cunningham, is intoxicated and saying that Morgan's dog is biting her. Morgan's very vague, not sure if she wants to get her own dog in trouble or if we're just going to check welfare because mom is in tox. We have history with Michelle. She's usually arguing with her husband in room 145. That's where they're usually out of. Morgan was very adamant that it was 102 tonight.
1: 10-4.

0: said I'll give the state a call.
1: 10-4, someone from a different town, I guess, heard it. They just called to ask about it. It's on O'Connell Drive, I guess, so that's where it comes out of.
0: 10-4.

22. Is there a Volo on the hotline for a vehicle that comes out of East Hartford recently? Like within the last maybe 20 minutes?

0: It's 22. The only thing State's aware of is a bull out of Vernon for a main place that's got history out of Hartford.
1: Apparently the person operating comes out of 256 O'Connell. I'll let you know if they give me anything else.

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Landfall for main ranch 107, Lima Julia Kilo, 2017 Ford Fusion. Took off from a traffic stop in Vernon. Almost at their cruisers. It was last seen 84 westbound.

0: Sorry,
1: 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That says mom threatened to hit her. Mom is Magdalia Rosado. They're arguing in the background.
0: Two for one.

0: 35 and 36. Undisputed 9 Lechner Drive, course, that's her uncle Andrew Richards is there, intoxicated, breaking things, and assaulted a party there. 9 Lechner.
1: 35, I got.
0: Trying to leave in our red Kia, sounds like he hit another vehicle.

0: report. 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
1: That one. The red Kia SUV hit a neighbor's parked car while leaving. We last seen headed towards the Glen.

0: possibly Alpha Lima 36200. Comes back to an Andrew Richards. We have in-house 17 Kia Sorento color red. He's at a Lawton Road in Manchester.
1: I'm in the area.
0: Yeah.

0: Where are you calling?
1: I got it. 36200. It's a red SUV, upper Brewer. Brewer and Bradley.
0: That's where Brewer and Bradley, 33. Can you meet up with them?
1: Bouncing off curbs. They stopped off. I didn't hear, was that the plate?
0: Affirmative, Alpha Lima 36200 is the only one we have out of in-house. Was back to an Andrew Richards.

0: He's covered in blood. He's got a huge lump on his head.
1: Well, medics head over there.

0: 40. I'm out with 34, and we have one in custody right now.
1: 40 out, one in custody at 10, 2208.

0: 33.
1: Fred.
0: For that, Fred, Alpha Lima 36200. Is there any phone numbers associated with that listing?
1: There was mostly in us there. 33, go with your message.
0: Just looking for a female party or a phone number. The female party's name is Michelle. I'm trying to get a phone number so she can come and get the dog.
1: 32, go with your message.

0: 40. They're asking, what's the address for the party that's in custody?
1: What address?
0: His home address.
1: 87 Lawton Ave is what's on his address.
0: Was that Lawton?
1: Lima, Alpha, Whiskey, Tango, Oscar, November, Lawton Road, out of Manchester. And Governor, is going to be the tow. And 40, can you just confirm Andrew's date of birth? It was never given to me. I have 5-17-70 in-house. Thanks, that's right.
2: Yeah, 10-4, that's the date of birth.
1: 10-4, thank you.

0: 10-4, 3-8-2. Can you give me a call?
1: 10-4. I'm copying everything. I'm going to see if they can get a hold of her.
0: 10-4. Not sure if any of the family members over there have a better phone number for her before I have to take this dog to truck.

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1: Staff, we're all clear.

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1: That's where I'll stand by.

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1: Mileage 68, can you open South Valley, please?
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1: 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The party is unsure if you can just notify state.
0: Yeah, state and FD is already out there.
1: Not for it, thank you.

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1: Hey, go ahead with it.
0: 206-763-691 for Francisco.

I saw out of Hartford for a shooting about 10 minutes old. Right on there, North Cannon Street. Looking for a white BMW SUV. No plates at this time. Last seen heading eastbound on West Euclid Street. Ambolo at Hartford for a white BMW SUV. No plates. Heard involved in a shooting about 10 minutes old on North Cannon Street. Last seen eastbound on West Euclid Street in their city.

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0: Alpha 35 and Charlie 36. Fire 452 Main Street. You're looking for Marvin Glenn. He's at the bus stop right in front. He's feeling suicidal, homicidal. But he's going to walk into traffic. He is intoxicated.
1: Alpha 35, cool one for Main Street.
0: 6-1. Wearing a black hoodie, black sweatpants, white shoes. We have an alert for him. He has made threats to ASM EMT, saying he was going to shoot them. He has no mention of weapons tonight.
1: Alpha 35, I'll copy.
0: 428.
2: Good morning. I'll be 34 in the Bravo. I'll take the back with 35.
0: Charlie 36, you take away.
2: Take my phone.
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1: Alpha 25.
0: This is Activity 86 Main Street in the lot. Oh, it says that she thought she saw someone messing around with her tires on her car. It's a black Honda Accord right when we went through the lot. So the ambulance officer just wants to drive through making sure that there's nothing suspicious.
1: Go on.
2: Charlie 36, can you sign this to us?
1: Oh.

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Can you just check out SPRC? 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
1: Good morning. Be 20-04. I'll take my call.
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0: 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What's the room number at 452 East Santa?
1: Set up 454 Main Street, Unit 6. 454 Main, Unit 6.
0: Roger that.

0: before. Yeah, they're staging. I guess they're gone.
1: Yeah, senior safe.
0: Yeah, it's 10-4. 34 and 33.
1: 34. 33.
0: With ASM on SS 139 Burt Road. Caller is 35-year-old son Joseph O'Brien. Not taking his meds. He's acting out, breaking things.
1: 34, I copy. Code 1. 33, code 1. When's the last time we were out there for? Possibly EDP for him.
0: 34. Looks like the last time PD was out there was December of 25. Joseph threw a phone at his dad.

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1: Can you put me on a traffic stop? I'll be at 140 Maple with Boston X-ray 91137.

0: 34. 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
1: 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Probably going to be a minute.
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1: Yeah, I'm clear here now, out of your way.
0: Alright, copy.
1: 35, I'm clear, Mike India. Show me a route to a break.
2: 10-4.

0: chiamate. Who are you calling?
1: Affirmative. Can you take care of the prawn in the lobby?

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0: The area of 481 Park Ave, Mama's Restaurant. Caller says there's a Hispanic male with a facial covering checking vehicles. 481 Park Ave.
1: Okay. 3-3,

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1: 33, 33,
2: 33, copy clear, thank you, 35.

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1: 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Apparently it's Roma's Pizza, so I guess I'll go drive over there and check.
0: And 4, Roma's Pizza, 350 Ingram. If you're still in the area, can you bet?
2: Yeah, I'm in the area.
0: Definitely, thank you.

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0: Did they give you a better description on the phone?
1: Nope, I wish.
0: I got a mail across from Roma's on the phone. Looks like he just came out of work.
1: 10-4.

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Thank you.

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1: Ten four. 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
0: Copy. Thank you.

0: 34 Smith Drive, your complainant Lillian says her neighbor Lakeisha from 36 Smith was threatening to hit her and her boyfriend. No weapons seen or mentioned. 34 Smith.
1: 36 Smith.
2: 651.

0: 34. 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
1: There is an alert for a pistol permit out of 36 Smith to a Jawan Stallings.

sounds like the boyfriend is inside now. The neighbor is described as a black female in her 50s, wearing a black dress, and has several facial piercings.

10-4. The male party said the neighbor mentioned something about a bat, but one was not seen.

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1: What? 34.

0: 36.
1: We got any more information for that Q60 from the shooting from Hartford?
0: Negative. The silver Q60. Dark 10. They had put it out earlier as a white BMW SUV, but they corrected the vehicle. Still no reg.
1: Thank you.

0: 36, 35. 36. 35.
1: On a flight in the area of 23 Judson Ave, caller says there's a group of males and females physically fighting. No weapons seen. 23 Judson Ave.
2: 35, copy.
1: If you want to park that way as well.

Units responding to Judson. Caller reports a Hispanic female, shorts, red shirt, and a Hispanic male. They were walking away towards the Econo Lodge, came back. Now they're all fighting again.

Eunice responding. We're getting a 911 call in that area as well right now. I'm trying to get more information.

0: 34 to 36.
1: Yeah, come for.
2: Come for. Can you verify where the injury is?
1: Hold on, there's too many people here. I'll let you know in 1 second.
2: Come for, no rush.

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0: You got the ambulance rolling? I got one in my cruiser that has a bunch of scratches and blood everywhere.
1: Affirmative, they're en route. Do you need just one ambulance?
0: Yeah, for now. We'll advise.

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1: Tennessee.
0: 40, go with the Tennessee, Boston. 737, Boston, Nancy, Charlie, X-ray.
1: 10-4, 36, if your VIN's on a different vehicle, go ahead.

I have a visa lease from 290 Gold Country, Brown Street. 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

40, that plate you gave me, I have it back on a Nissan Kicks 2024. 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

0: 40 to 36. 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
1: Yes, sir.

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1: Can I give you an op number? You can just check for any MTAs.
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0: Chester, Jacqueline has and
1: 10-4, stand by.

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1: Step 4, turn him up, please.
0: All set.
1: Mine for same thing. Do I ID number when you ready?
0: Good.
1: 186-795-978.
0: 10-4, stand by.

Ryan has a lengthy SCRC showing a convicted felon, 21A, and positive FPA, most recent April this year.

0: 36, 35. Suspicious person, 452 Main Street. Caller says there's two males asleep outside the front door, possibly homeless.
1: 36,

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0: 374 Santa.
1: 374.
0: Good morning. I'll be signing on as 25 and 30 Bravo.
1: 4, good morning.

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1: Go ahead.
0: Good morning. I'll be District 36, car 784.
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0: to the sign on.
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0: 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I'll be 35 in the Bronx.

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1: 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I'll be 35 in the Bravo.
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0: units 36 and 35. And 35 on a suspicious act, 456 Main Street, Villa Milano, restaurant. Citizen passerby states that the back door looks like it was smashed open. 456 Main Street, Villa Milano, restaurant.
1: 46 Pasadena.
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0: Alpha.

0: That's the Unicorn again.
1: 416, good morning. I'll be 22 and 36 level.
0: 10-4, good morning.
2: Good morning. On RB 20 and 23B.
0: 10-4, good morning.
3: 36-0. Sentry, you got a key holder?
0: That was multiple units. I have 36 arrival. 40, you said there's 4 sentries, and we need to contact the key holder.
3: 10-4.
0: Stand by one, we'll call. It was called in by a passerby, so we don't yet have a key holder in route.
3: 40, I missed that. Say again.
0: It was originally called in by a passerby, not the alarm company. We never got a call from the alarm company on this, so we'll give them a call to get a key holder in route.
3: 10-4.
0: Thank you.

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0: Yeah,
1: good morning, I'll be in a private job. Good win at school, PJ 71.
0: 10-4, good morning.

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0: Okay, thank you.
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0: 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I'll be 34 and 34, Bravo.
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1: 86 is putting me on a follow-up.

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1: Negative. 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
0: Tough one.

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0: 22. On a suspicious act at 8 Turtle Creek Lane, C. Jose says he has video of someone who stole two packages. He's in the front of the building by the office, building 8.
1: Photo lock.

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0: On an alarm at Martin Park, 307 Burnside, it's the East Hartford School, double door.
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0: Yeah, be advised, I have a rider.
1: Double.
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0: 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Report.
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0: And 20, I'm back. The town is having an event from 09 to 1200.
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0: 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Just give me the op number for the elderly FEMA.
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0: Okay.
1: Unit 3435, hold. And 35, I'm Mrs. Sutter for West Hartford, 143 Jessica Drive. So I have to check the welfare of Betty Dang. COB is 1023-83. She's believed to be having a psychiatric outbreak. She's not believed to be suicidal and not known to have any weapons. 143 Jessica Drive.
0: Very fast,

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1: 20. 25.
0: 20 and 25 on a dispute, 22 Prospect Street. There's a partially closed female trying to prevent the tree company from cutting down the tree. 22 Prospect Street.
1: 24. 25, call one.
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0: 10-4, unit 36. 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
2: 24.
0: 22 and 24, I'm a dispute, number 2, Columbus Circle. You're complaining to Andrew Whitaker. He says that there are 2 white males verbally disputing with him. No weapons. 2, Columbus Circle.

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1: 10-4, what's the nature?
2: 40 to dispatch. She's not responding to our answers, our questions, and she's topless, just hanging out, so I think she needs to be committed.
1: 10-4.

0: 35. Can you just tell us the name of the person at this address one more time?
1: I'm going to be looking for an Andrew Whitaker. Andrew Whitaker. He'll be by his dump truck. Correction, is it 35? That you're going to be looking for a Betty Dang, 1023-83. Betty Dang, 1023-83.

0: 35. Would you be able to just provide us with the phone number of the complainant or whoever was concerned about this female?
1: Stand by.

0: And 35, we only have a phone number for the officer that called in to request the assist letter. Is that the number you want?
1: 10-4, that'll work.
0: It's going to be an Officer Bona, 475-689-1613, 475-689-1613.
1: Copy, thank you.

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0: California, I've made it up, person in Christ, back report, 7-1-X-12.
1: Sound 4, it's going to be a motor vehicle accident, no injuries. 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
0: A copy, go on.
1: And 20, they should be in the lot.

0: Units 33 and 22.
1: 33. 22.
0: 33 and 22 on a check welfare in the area of Maple Street and Washington Avenue. A citizen passerby says he saw a naked child in the house in the doorway with no adult around, but he was not able to give the exact address. In the area of Maple Street and Washington Avenue.
1: Code 133. 22-1.

0: And 36. Can you set her to check welfare? Madison Motor Inn, 393 Main Street. There's a report of an elderly black male who appears lost, wandering in the parking lot. States he's looking for his house. He has a key that says Miller Gardens and has the number 405 on it, possibly the apartment number. Madison Motor Inn, 393 Main Street. Your citizen caller, El Duro, will be with him. And 25, can you start that waiter back?
1: 25, I copy.

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1: Actually, yes.
0: 10-4.

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0: And 22, can you call in 7512-7512?
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0: 36. Setup belongs to William Curry Benefield out of 55 Farnham Drive here in town.
1: Is he responding normal?
0: He's negative.
2: That's that.

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1: 64.
0: 5-4 Maple, 33 copy.
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0: 10-4, I'll show you in room with 155 Farnham Drive at 1049.
1: 20, stop. We're not 54, Maple.
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0: 10-4.

0: 24.
1: Check welfare. 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He should be in front of the diner. It's a white male wearing a blue shirt, shorts.
0: 22-1.
2: 24, Cobham.
3: You can send me that. I'm right down the street. I'll take care of it.
1: Seven. Four, seven.
2: 25, he's been walking around all night. I spoke to him earlier. He's with a shopping cart walking the middle of the road.
3: I got it.

0: 25 to 20. I mean, 20 to 25. I'll be there in a minute. I'm almost done here.
1: Yeah, 4, no rush. I'm familiar with him. Been dealing with him for a couple weeks now.

0: 25 out. Be with that mail in front of Save More Food Mart. And can you just check a name, date of birth for me?
1: Go ahead.
0: Last name is Mike Alpha Charlie Papa Hotel Echo Romeo Sierra Oscar November. First name is Scott. Should be 620-1958.
1: AAA is your call.
2: They're
1: 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Older white male with a blue shirt.
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0: I dealt with him recently. Let me see if I can pull it up real quick. I just want to make sure he's all set. My apologies. I think I had the spelling wrong on the last name, but the op number should be 18404917.

0: And 25 Scott has an ID card only. The suspended op out of 121 Vernon Street in Manchester is negative. But is involved 25. In, he is involved in a protective order, however.
1: Roger. I'm all set, thanks.

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1: 10-4.
2: And 25, you can do the same for me just so I can enter in some comments. I appreciate it.
1: 10-4.

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0: I get it.

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1: 10-4.

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0: My computer shut down. I can't get anything. So, can I get a name at DOB? Check, please. Last name is going to be Robert Ocean Peter, Nancy Adam, Robert India, Nancy Echo. First name is Nancy Adam Robert India Adam Nancy David Adam Tango. 82887.

0: 70, he is suspended and he is part of a protective order.
1: Okay, what's the suspension? What's his op number and suspension date?
0: I put his op in the call for you, and the suspension date is December of 25.
1: Yeah, I can't pull up anything on the computer, so I'm going to have to try to get everything that I can from you.
0: Roger, op is 0882511 184.

0: 70, what's my case number and missing unit 14?
1: Case is 25276, 25276. And misdemeanor date, you have 813.

0: 78. What's the who's the protective party in the protective order, and then any stipulations?
1: The party you had me run, the subject, it's a Camille Campbell. It's a protective party. The no contact. And it also says access to the minor child in common must be arranged in facilities dictated by a third party.
0: Okay, perfect. Thank you.

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1: And 70, are you code 4?

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1: NBA, no injuries. 4th Street at the Charter Oak access. 2 cars.
0: Copy, code 1.

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1: He's convulsing, having a seizure on the side of the road. ASM suppressing fire.
0: Roger, we'll update him.

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0: Good afternoon, I'll be on the PJ 539 Burnside and PJ 86.

0: 70. 193, Nancy, Unit Lincoln. 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
1: I'm sorry, was that a stop?
0: Yep, did you get the plate?
1: Negative, go ahead.
0: 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He just went the wrong way of this one.

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1: Alright, last scene, made it to Main Street, northbound. Red, I think it's Sebring.

0: 70. If you can give Coronas a call to the rear of 75 Burnside. I have an Audi A4. The front right tire is all jacked up, so that's not going to be able to roll up on the flatbed.
1: 10-4.

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33, 36. 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

0: I am clear from the pawn shop. 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Put me on a 74. Cross 74, please.
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1: Good afternoon. Could you start towards an animal bite, 30 Melvin Street? 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Cromp just got bit by his friend's dog in the leg. 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He's trying to deliver a package. 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

0: 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I mean Sierra 1532 Sierra, S1532S.
1: 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I'll be en route to 352 Park Ave to return some found property. I'm all set.

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1: The truck's cab plate is from Quebec, Lima Echo 65775, LE 65775, Quebec.

0: evening. I'll be 35. That's 01.
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4 and 41, Charles is valid negative as an ID card only. He comes out of William Street, our town.

responding on East River Drive, the representative from Audi saying the car is pinging in the back of the hotel near some garbage cans. There should be guest parking spots somewhere back there.

0: 25 case number.
1: 25295, 25295.

0: there a radius or a time delay?
1: She had just found that information as we were on the phone with her. That was the most recent information they have.

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Good evening, common day activities in car 22 Bravo. 399 is with me.

0: telling them what they're doing in the home. She believes she hacked into the cameras and is watching them. 56 Mill Road.
1: Code 1.

Suspicious activity, 56 Mill Road. Our caller is an aide. She says her client, Jacqueline Graves, has cameras in the home, and her ex-boyfriend's new girlfriend, Melissa Kenny, is texting them.

0: I have the phone number here. You ready to copy?
1: No, I'm on the phone with them. They need the reference number.
0: I'll have that.

0: 431.
1: 431, go ahead.
0: Good evening. 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

0: 10-4, 398, where are you calling in?
1: Yeah, can you run a listing, please?
0: Good.
1: Bravo X-ray 19604.
0: Acura MDX, color blue, registered to an Amanda Dorman out of New Britain. It is valid and negative.
1: Copy, thank you.
0: Go, Pop.
2: Morty, was there any updates from Audi?
0: We're no longer on the phone with them. I think 20 said he was.
2: Well, do you give him a call? They're expeditiously verifying law enforcement credentials with dispatch, allegedly.
0: We're still waiting for that call.
3: Thank you.

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1: That was a 2022 Acura MDX Blue.
2: The

0: 35.
1: What history do we have with Melissa Kenny? Were we out here yesterday in relation to this address?

0: 45. It looks like we were there the other day to serve a prawn. Let me look more into Melissa. Hold on one second.
1: Thank you.

0: 5-7. Looks like Melissa comes out of 23 Judson Ave. We were there earlier today for a flight. I don't think she was involved, and we were there on standby on the 28th for Melissa. She had an issue with her neighbor.
1: Abby.

0: 5. What's your case number?
1: Five two nine seven two five two nine seven.

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0: Ashley. Go ahead. Please take an animal complaint, 99 Millwood Road. Our caller just says a cat is in the driveway. It's possibly injured. 99 Millwood Road.
1: 911.

3620. Towards the dispute, 32 Lilac Street, Yvette's son screaming and threatening to assault her 18-year-old DeAndre Vasquez. There's also a 13-year-old in the home. 32 Lilac Street.

0: 22.
1: 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She'll be waiting in the backyard.
0: Good boy. 22-1.

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0: 36. 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He's involved in a 20. He comes out of 32 Lilac Street, our town.
1: Who is the 20 with?
0: A Wendy Perez Cruz.
1: 10-4, and I have another name and date of birth.
0: Or go ahead with it.
1: Last name, Roldan, Romeo, Ocean, Lima, Delta, Alpha, Nancy. First name, Yvette, India, Victor, Echo, Tango, Tango, Echo. Date of birth, January 3rd, 1986.

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1: 10-4.

0: 5. 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
1: 10-4, we need another unit. Are we all set?
0: We all set.

0: 25, 24. 25. Check welfare, gateway to state 231 Ellingwood Road, unit 2. Our caller is basically black male, about 10 years old, no shirt, black and red shorts with sandals, came to her door about 20 minutes ago asking for money and food. He said his parents were at the grocery store. She stated this happened before in the past. He was afraid before as well. The kid possibly comes out of the apartment above her. 231 Ellington Road, Unit 2.
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1: Myself and 34, being route to 23 Judson Ave, try to make contact with Melissa.

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MBA with injuries, we have the FD en route, 255 Collins Street, for a two-car.

0: 22, I'm off. There's pretty significant damage. We could probably close the road down from Zebulon, Bidwell.
1: I got two listings for you.
0: Go ahead.
1: Victor Hotel 6505 Red Toyota SUV and Bravo Victor 82394 Gray BMW.
2: For the 2015 Gray BMW is valid negative out of 257 Collins Street, and the 2011 Toyota RAV4 Red is valid and negative out of Turtle Creek Lane.

0: 10-4. I guess one car was parked, the red RAV4 RO. Just has some scrapes and pain, so it'll get checked out.
1: Tony, I got it shut down at Tallinn and Bidwell. Bidwell Street.

0: 5, is that you pulling up? You're probably going to take Burnside. The FD is kind of blocking over here.
1: Thank you.
2: 2-2, there's no serious injuries. If you want to start 2 flatbed, get that going.
3: 9-4.

22. There's minor damage to Eversource pole 580. I guess he hit that first, but I don't think they need to come out expeditiously.

22. 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I think it's like the fiber optic is all messed up. 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
1: But I want to make... 4,000.

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1: 36-1.

0: the white sedan with some front end damage, leaving this accident eastbound on Collins Street. Someone said that it ran the red car off the road just prior to our arrival.
1: We'll check school in Collins. Stand by.
0: 14 PO, I guess probably just seconds before I put my arrival is when they saw it leaving.

point is... If SD did not update you, I guess one of the live wires is touching the not live wires, so we do need a resource to respond a little quicker.

Echo Bravo Golf 57020. BG 57020. All set.

0: 76. Hi. What's the address for the wreck on Burnside? Eversource here is wondering if they might swing over.
1: It's going to be 255 Holland Street.
0: That 255 pounds.

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1: For this version plate I gave you, can you put it inside there for me? And also, for this owner's option, just to be suspended.

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1: 10-4.

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1: Copy, thank you.
2: I'll be around to the PD on this.

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Clear the report. I'm almost back in town. I'll be available.

0: Start towards the Tech Welfare, 139 Britt Road. Lisa would like us to check on Joseph O'Brien, her 35-year-old son. She said his dad called around 1423 saying he was missing and is concerned for his well-being. Says dad is abusive and now she's not answering the phone. 139 Britt Road.
1: Copy, and who's not answering the phone?
0: The dad. The dad is Thomas O'Brien.
1: Roger. Any history?
0: 10-4, looks like we were just out there a couple days ago on a check welfare for the same boy, that's Joseph O'Brien. Looks like he may be EDD. He was not taking his meds and breaking things.
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1: So 431 is waiting for the tow, and 376 is with the sidewalk hazard. I will be at HQ offline for a few minutes for equipment, and I'll be clear. Alpha Romeo.

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You said we were out at 23 or 25 Judson last night.

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1: 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And do we have any info on the residence at 25?
0: Stand by.

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0: Do you have an update on that tow for the Toyota?
1: Stand by. 35, we have histories of Tierra Rosario and a Jonathan Pinnock. Sounds like, we have an alert that Tierra's EDP.

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0: Joseph is fine, and I'll call the complainant.
1: Southwest.

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Go ahead. I'm back and I'll be in 20 Alpha.

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0: CW reported shoplifting at ShopRite, see Joey.
2: I'm clearing up. I can take my call.
0: You've also got one on Lafayette.
2: Fine, I'll take care of both. Which one first?
0: They're both late reported. Which one do you want first? It's going to be number 89, C. Madeline.
2: Roger, thank you.
1: 318,
0: you
1: can keep us on the shoplifting for training.
0: Thank you.
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1: I am.
0: 7514.

0: NVA in front of Mash and Shake 1084 Main. It's a white Chevy Malibu and a gray vehicle.
1: Thank you.

0: 22. I'm going to reroute you to an MVA in the lot of 11 Turtle Creek. Look for a black Jeep Cherokee.
1: Call on.
0: 25, can you back on me?

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Victory, can you put me on 34th call, please? Someone. 33, can you just try a name and DOB, see if anything comes back? Go ahead. Last name is Velasquez with a Z at the end. First name Carlos, 824-89.

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1: Velasquez, hyphen, Valera, Victor, Alpha, Lima, Echo, Romeo, Alpha.

Yeah, still nothing. Roger. Sorry, Mr. Madison. Multiple units 20, repeat. 25, Houston clear. And 33, go again. I'll be clear, I can start towards the Madison. 10-4, 25, can you back at the Madison? It's a Hispanic female, curly hair, tan crop top, blue jeans. She's on the sidewalk, yelling at passersby.

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0: 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I'll clear it. Okay, 36, 30, 25.
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0: and 24. On a panhandling Aqua Laundry, 577 Burnside Ave. It's a black female red shirt and a black male no shirt bothering customers. Code 1. Can you check on an animal complaint at Alumni Park? See the park and rec camp supervisor named Sylvester. It's been holding for a while, but a male party was refusing to put a leash on his dog.

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0: 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It is Ivory McFadden and Michael Watt. Can you see if they have any full no contact 20s currently? No.
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0: 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Either a red SUV or a white sedan. I'll take care of it. There's no injuries.
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0: 5, I'm out in the area. 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
1: We'll give him a call.
0: Thank you.
2: 398 listening.
1: Yes.
2: Bravo Victor 5-8-9-8-1. Can you let me know if that's the same Acura I ran earlier today?

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1: Report.
0: 4, was there another unit calling in?
2: 35, myself and 34 will be back en route to 23 Junction.
0: 10-4.
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0: 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Can you give me a call?
1: Copy.
0: I've almost definitely called back.

0: say for me, the ID card, it just to be suspended. 159-369-847.
1: 159-369-847. 10-4 suspended for Brandon Hernandez. 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

0: 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Thank you.
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0: 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Looks like it's valid negative.
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1: 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I'll be in 33 Bravo.
2: 24 and 22.
0: 22. Vandalism 226 Woodlawn Circle. Amber says kids just threw rocks at her car. There's a large group of kids there. The mom's coming out now. 226 Woodlawn Circle.
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1: Body check welfare, 137 Leverage Drive. A male got out of a white pickup truck, fell down, and appeared to be passed out on the ground for a while. There's another person with him, and he's up and moving now, but still doesn't look good. To a citizen neighbor from down the street. She thinks he's in the area of 137 Leverage.
0: 22, code 1.

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1: Area.

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1: Is it a cramp or is he having chest?
0: He described it as a cramp, but I imagine that's painful.
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